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0: from his new album, Songs About Us. That's Don't Tell On Me. Jason Aldean, Country Nights Live. You know, he sees you back. He knows exactly how loyal his fans are.
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0: Hardy, Eric Church, Morgan Wallen, and Tim McGraw. That's MacArthur on Country Nights Live. You know, Hardy's really good friends with a couple guys, Ernest and Morgan Wallen.
1: We talk every day. I talk to Ern every day. I talk to Morgan every day. If not every day, five times a week. If we all win, if Ern wins, I win. And if I win, Morgan wins. And every all that. So, like, we all just came, we all had nothing at the same time and then had something at the same time. And that there's just something cool about like coming up together, and obviously Morgan has just a, but not we don't. 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

0: 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Ella Langley, Morgan Wallen, I Can't Love You Anymore. 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
9: Across the country right now, at this very moment, there are probably arguments taking place about who's doing more of the housework, the homework, the shuttling of kids from this activity to that. It's true. By and large, women do more of this than men. But doesn't have to be that way. And if you and your spouse can level that playing field, it's going to make both of you and your kids happier. Psychologist Yelena Kecmanovic says this might be how you get there. As hard as it might be at first, try to think of your partner like a teammate, not an adversary. Learn how to do some of the chores your partner does to get a better understanding of how much effort something takes. And finally, take the time to acknowledge what the other person is doing. And every now and then, even express your appreciation. That'll go a long way. I'm Dr. Sanjay Gupta, helping you live a better life.
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1: Riley Green continues to be everywhere at once, including on the baseball field. While juggling his music career, acting roles, and his new gig as a coach on The Voice, he still found time to suit up with the Savannah Bananas during their sold-out three-night run at Truist Park in Atlanta. Cody Johnson is gearing up for a massive summer. His new album, Banks of the Trinity, arrives June 26th, and he just revealed the full 16-song track list, including collaborations with Luke Combs and Brothers Osborne, plus a song written for his newborn son. And Post Malone's double album, The Eternal Buzz, is getting closer. He pushed back the start of his stadium tour to finish the project. And new ASCAP listings show he's been writing with some familiar country names again. A strong sign that at least half of the record keeps him planted firmly in the country genre. That's your Country Nights Live news update. I'm Bev Rainey.
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54: A better life with Dr. Sanjay Gupta.
55: For years, scientists have been studying the association between depression and dementia. As you might expect, the relationship is complicated. But there's this new study out of the UK which found it's not just broad strokes. There are six symptoms of depression that are especially correlated with dementia risk years later. Number one, losing confidence in yourself. Two, not being able to face up to your problems. Three, not feeling warmth or affection from other people. Four, feeling nervous and anxious all the time. Five, not being satisfied with the way tasks are carried out. And finally, six, difficulty concentrating. What we could be seeing here is the impact of people becoming less social, or that certain changes in the brain lead to both depression and dementia. But dementia takes longer to manifest. If you notice these symptoms, talk to your doctor about it. I'm Dr. Sanjay Gupta, helping you live a better life.
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0: Love that one from John Morgan. It's Kid Myself. This is Country Nights Live. Just got a request for some Lainey Wilson. We're going to play her next. I was thinking about the time that Ernest totally pranked Lainey Wilson on the last night of their tour. He walked out on stage wearing her clothes. Yes, her clothes from her wardrobe.
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2: 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It's pretty ridiculous.
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2: This is it. I mean, this is me in my peak form.
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29: If you're someone who isn't super active, just thinking about the amount of exercise you're supposed to get every week can feel daunting. 75 minutes of vigorous exercise, 150 minutes of moderate intensity exercise. It's a lot, but I have some good news for you in the form of a recent study out of Norway. Researchers found that for most sedentary people, getting just 5 more minutes of meaningful movement a day had a statistically significant impact on their expected lifespan. So did reducing the amount of time they sat every day by just 30 minutes. That's not to say that this bare minimum is what you should aspire to, but I think it's a good reminder that doing something is always better than doing nothing. The point is, just get started. Work just a little bit more movement into your daily routine, and don't even think of it as exercise. I'm Dr. Sanjay Gupta, helping you live a better life.

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0: podcast.
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0: I need to know if anybody has had this unique experience in their life. My name's Justin. This is The Overnight Ride. Today in Nashville, I was stuck in traffic because there was an accident. And at some point, a whole bunch of chickens were on the road. Not the only time that I have been trapped in my car because of avian creatures. For some reason, the turkeys in New Jersey are everywhere. And I was first starting out in radio, and I had to drive the station vehicle to someone's house to pick them up for an event to give out free t-shirts. So I pull up to their house. I go inside. We wait a little bit, and then we go to leave for the event. And this person lived in the backside of a cul-de-sac. When we emerged from the house, we were trapped by turkeys. And not just any turkeys. Turkeys doing something very specific. Walking in a circle on the cul-de-sac. Now, I know turkeys will follow each other, but they were stuck walking in the circle for a while. Do turkeys not know how to navigate curbs? This is one of those neighborhoods where the curbs weren't, you know, square. They were rounded. Were they scared to go up the curb? Were they performing some ritual? I don't know if this has ever happened to anybody else. It happened to us, too. We were trapped inside the house, not being able to leave, for about 30 minutes, and the turkeys disappeared when we came back outside. I don't know if anybody else in the world has experienced the turkeys in a circle on a cul-de-sac. I still don't know what they were doing.
1: 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The Overnight Ride will be right back.
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What a joyous time in the life of young people here and throughout the country. My name's Justin. This is the Overnight Ride. It is college graduation season. Over the weekend, I did make a trek downtown and I saw that Vanderbilt University had graduated. How did I know that? All of the students in their caps and gowns made their way down to Broadway for photo shoots, which is like the coolest photo shoot when you get your college degree after all that hard work. I had a college photo shoot after graduation. Sorry, right before graduation. Mine was a little different. I'm still pretty salty about it because my roommates and my friends who live behind me kept a secret from me

0: day we graduated college. So we get our caps and gowns. We head to the first bar before graduation, Rodano's in Wilkes-Barre, Pennsylvania. And at that time, before our graduation, there was a little festival going on in the town square, the Fine Arts Fiesta, if you're from northeastern Pennsylvania. And my roommates and my friends said, hey, we got to get one more picture before we go to the ceremony. And I go, who was it with? And they said, Mark's mom, my roommate. I go, oh, why is she here, not the ceremony? They said, oh, she's working. I went, at the fiesta? They said, yes. It turns out for 4 years, my friends, my college roommates, the closest people in my life, were keeping from me that she was a working clown. She was there, free time, donated her time, cheer up the kids and make balloon animals. And they didn't trust me with the information that she was a clown. So before my graduation, maybe the biggest day of my life, before I got my first job, they finally told me. They kept it from me. And now, in my parents' house, on a table, in a frame, is a picture of me and my roommate's mom as a clown in our caps and gowns.
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0: Touch Tunes Jukebox on a Friday night with no songs lined up. Hates to see me coming. I'm Justin. It's the overnight ride. So Touch Tunes, you know, the jukebox where you can do it on your phone, which has severely affected my bank account, or you can do it on the wall by putting cash in, has released their Q1 results. The most played song for quarter one of 2026, Ella Langley's Choosing Texas. I feel like I contributed to that. And once again, all the Creed songs.
1: The overnight ride. Third shifters, those that drive the big rigs, and all of you that just can't sleep. The overnight ride will be right back.
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0: I'm going to give you fair warning in a couple seconds to tune out. This is a spoiler for Marshalls, okay? My name's Justin. This is the Overnight Ride. Here's the spoiler. I guess they killed off Riley Green's character. I thought he was coming back next season. They gave him a love interest. Yada, yada, yada. Now, I haven't watched the show. I've just been getting news about it. We got to talk about it. I guess Riley Green's character was in the hospital after a fire and succumbed to his injuries. Now, there's a lot of fan theories online that I've been diving into, even though I'm not fully watching the show, but informing you. They didn't show Riley that old TV trick. If you don't see the person, they might come back. So who knows? But he could have come back in flashbacks in the future. So Riley may not be done. Kind of. I guess we'll have to see next season.
1: 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We'll be right back.
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0: can. At least that's how I would do it. Cosmetic cauliflower ear. People in Russia are paying to have their ears intentionally deformed so they can look like seasoned MMA fighters. So if you don't know what this is, it is a condition of your ears where if you get hard enough, fluid, get hit hard enough in your ears. I'm hitting my own ears right now. Fluid will get in there. It'll make your ear puff out and eventually it'll basically calcify and become hard. And a lot of wrestlers and a lot of MMA fighters have cauliflower ear. It's from constant trauma. I guess they are paying specialists $80 per ear to create the lumpy look. Now, when I was a kid, I was big into wrestling, wrestled through college. When you're young, you're like, cauliflower ear is cool. Then when you get older, you're like, I wish I didn't have it. I had a little bit in my ear one time, and I thought I was the man. But then I started wearing headgear all the time and never got it. But I was the guy in college and in high school that would drain people's cauliflower ear because it was too expensive to go to the doctor. A few details, you just go to CVS and you get a syringe and you heat it up. Not recommended, don't do it. But if they're charging $80 per ear, I'll scrape some off the top. We'll go to a local high school. We'll wrestle a little bit. I wasn't that great. I just threw people. I had no offense, just defense. And then I'll give some money to charity. I feel like this is a great fundraiser to rough some ears up for the cosmetic cauliflower.
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0: in talking about all the honorary degrees yesterday, I forgot that Brad Paisley and his wife both received honorary degrees from Belmont. On top of that, Brad is releasing Tackle Box. Well, we'll continue to release Tackle Box. Basically, it's a bunch of stuff he hasn't released. Hooks, guitar licks, lyrics. There's two songs out right now. We'll continue releasing these over a time period. Some old stuff, some new stuff, some stuff he's working on. So pretty cool to see. Brad is giving us some new old stuff. Old new stuff?
1: We're here for you.
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0: My name's Justin. This is the Overnight Ride. Who's this?
1: Jeff the Goat Guy.
0: Jeff calling us from the great state of Texas in Dallas. Make you laugh, make you cringe, make you think. I think tonight, heavily on the thinking side, a good amount of one-liners. What do you got?
1: So, what happens when you get scared half to death twice? I want to grow my own food, but I can't find bacon seeds. Dog parking only. All others will be towed. My wife said I'd never listen to her, or something like that. I checked into the Hokey Pokey Clinic, and I turned myself around. Is there ever a day that mattresses are not on sale?
0: I don't know.
1: I know.
0: That had me thinking now. Mattresses are always on sale.
1: What do you call a robbery without any bloodshed?
0: A robbery without any bloodshed, what?
1: Stainless steel.
0: Oh, my God. All right, clever, clever, clever.
1: The only thing flat earth or sphere is sphere itself. This is Jeff the Joke Guy, signing off.
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1: A better life with Dr. Sanjay Gupta.
2: You know, it's interesting. For such a long time, I think people thought about diseases as something that mostly happened later in life. Just in recent years, however, we as a society have really begun to think about preventing certain ailments much, much earlier. Case in point, new study out of Northwestern University School of Medicine found the mid-30s are a major turning point for men's heart health. For women, about a decade later. But for the men, this is the time when you really need to be thinking about your heart health seriously. At a bare minimum, start seeing a primary care doctor once a year just to get your blood pressure and cholesterol checked. You can also look up and then do your best to follow what is known as the American Heart Association's Life's Essential Eight. These are things everyone can do to decrease their risk of heart disease. I'm Dr. Sanjay Gupta, helping you live a better life.
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1: Dustin Lynch, Easy to Love on the overnight ride. 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The turkey was fighting himself in the reflection of his truck. 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It did not come in, but it was almost a very easy hunt for him.
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5: In Dallas. 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
3: Should you still work out when you're injured, or should you take it easy? 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That can lead to stiffness, muscle loss, even reduced coordination. Certified strength and conditioning coach Dana Santis told us, recovery is about choosing the right kind of movement at the right time. That means maybe working with someone like a physical therapist to harness movement as medicine. You'll need to prioritize controlled, high-quality movement over intensity, staying within pain-free or at least low symptom ranges of motion. You should think of pain as feedback, not a challenge to conquer. 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I'm Dr. Sanjay Gupta, helping you live a better life.
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27: Here's your Lakes 18 storm tracker forecast. Clear sky early on tonight. Clouds do arrive late. Not nearly as cold. Overnight lows will be running low in mid-50s. Clouds and a thundershower chance tomorrow morning. Becomes partly sunny tomorrow afternoon. It's breezy. It's a little cooler, but still nice. We'll be running low in mid-70s. I'm Chief Meteorologist Bill Mack.
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1: 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I would never feel like this. 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
7: Across the country right now, at this very moment, there are probably arguments taking place about who's doing more of the housework, the homework, the shuttling of kids from this activity to that. It's true. By and large, women do more of this than men. But doesn't have to be that way. And if you and your spouse can level that playing field, it's going to make both of you and your kids happier. Psychologist Yelena Kecmanovic says this might be how you get there. As hard as it might be at first, try to think of your partner like a teammate, not an adversary. Learn how to do some of the chores your partner does to get a better understanding of how much effort something takes. And finally, take the time to acknowledge what the other person is doing. And every now and then, even express your appreciation. 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I'm Dr. Sanjay Gupta, helping you live a better life.
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0: Good news and bad news about the bees. The good news is you've got a giant bee colony. 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Mm-hmm. Free honey, right?
8: Mm-hmm.
0: Bad news, you don't want the honey from where they found this colony. You just got to get the bees to a safe place because they shouldn't be putting their nests and hives in there.
8: What about the birds?
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8: I will. I'll explain.
0: Thank you.
8: I'm sorry.

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4: ACMs are coming up this weekend. We're going to talk about that. We're going to talk about your very own Shania Twain roses. Yep, you can grow them if you want them. Yeah, she's got a new song. It's called Dirty Rosie. So it kind of all goes together there. You've heard the rumors, or maybe you haven't, about Woody Harrelson and Matthew McConaughey being brothers in some sort of way. Well, they addressed the rumor. I'll tell you all about it coming up during The Dish.

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1: The ACMs are coming up Sunday night, and you can watch those on Prime Video. Five records that could be broken. Chris Stapleton could surpass George Strait to become the most decorated male artist in ACM history. George has 24 wins. Chris has 21. He's up for five awards this year. Yes.
2: She's very excited.
1: Luke Combs could accomplish the Triple Crown. That's when an artist has earned all three at some point in their career. New male, male artist, and entertainer of the year. He just needs entertainer of the year. Stapleton could also tie Merle Haggard for most male artist of the year wins. Merle has six. Chris has five. Miranda Lambert could extend her Song of the Year record. She's won seven. She's up for two this year, including the songwriting for Choosing Texas. And then Lainey Wilson could become the first female to win Entertainer of the Year 3 years in a row.
3: Wow.
1: Yes.
2: There's a lot to like wait and see.
1: Yeah. I know. There's a lot going down. A lot at stake, I guess you could say.
2: A lot to gamble on, too, as well.
1: At the ACMs. Yes. All right. You can grow your very own Shania Twain roses. She released her own hybrid tea rose that's pink with a hint of yellow. A portion of the proceeds will support the Shania Twain Foundation to improve food security for those in need. Shania has not announced the title of her upcoming album, but she has released a new song, and it's called Dirty Rosie.
3: A groovy feel to it.
1: It's gonna have to grow on me.
3: She looks great. I saw a picture of her the other day. She's looking really great.
1: She looks fantastic. She's had some really good surgery.
3: To call it out, but I was like, you know, she got that.
1: Oh well, yeah. I mean, she talks. Going. Yeah, she looks really really good for sure, and she's just doing great. I think she's still doing Vegas shows.
3: Yeah.
1: So that's working
3: out
1: really well.
3: She's got a great following fan base.
1: Morgan Wallen, happy birthday. He's 33 today.
2: Wow. 33.
1: Yep.
2: I knew she'd be excited.
1: 33. Woody Harrelson and Matthew McConaughey are doing a show on Apple TV called Brothers. I am so in for this. They will acknowledge the rumor they could be half brothers in real life. Woody says it's coming out this fall. He compares it to Curb Your Enthusiasm. Okay. He said, quote, we play ourselves, but everything's fictionalized. He says the show starts with him coming to Texas to hang out with Matthew. But once his bus is inside the gates of his ranch, it's not going to go anywhere. I'm not exactly sure what that means, but it sounds interesting with those two. And Sports Illustrated reveal their fourth swimsuit cover models, Hilary Duff, Tiffany Haddish. Is that how you say her name?
3: Haddish. Yeah.
1: Social media star Alex Earle, she looks, they all look amazing. And Nicole Williams English, who was a model, the covers hit stores tomorrow. And guess what's in theaters? Ooh, 40th anniversary Top Gun.
3: Oh, they're bringing it back to theaters?
1: Yeah, they're bringing it back to theaters for just a short time.
2: This would be a good time for anyone who hasn't seen Top Gun to go
1: like
2: and
1: you?
2: Help. So this would be a good time for anyone who hasn't
1: seen. Yeah.
3: I've
2: this would be a good time for me to go see
3: one.
2: Top Gun.
1: He's never seen.
3: How can someone who works in like pop culture and keeps up with worldly events never see Top Gun?
2: Because you had to listen to Berlin Take My Breath Away way too much because your mom liked that song and you just knew it came from that soundtrack and had no desire to see the film.
1: Wow. You should see
3: it. You are missing out.
1: Yeah, it's so good.
3: And the second one's really good, too.
1: Yeah, of all people, you should see it because you always feel the need for speed.
3: Yeah, and you love planes.
2: I do.
1: Yeah.
2: I do.
3: This movie's got everything you need.
2: I'm one of those people, I frustrate you. Everything about what you know about me, you think I would love this movie. I just have never seen it. So maybe I will go see it in the theater because that's how you're supposed to see it.
1: You would love it.
3: And I actually, do you think it's appropriate for his oldest to go and see, too, with him? Like, there's no creep.
1: I definitely think Xander could see it.
3: Yes. Okay.
1: Oh, yeah.
2: I worry about Goose making him sad, but, you know.
1: Well,
2: yes, I know about that.
1: Yeah. I mean, he knows people die.
3: Yeah.
2: No, he doesn't. Everyone lives forever.
3: I think he'd be really entertained by all the planes, and that would just kind of, he'd overlook that.
2: Maybe. It could make it a family thing.
1: I'm Dallas, that's a dish.
2: No.
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1: May you never experience it's Kincaid in Dallas. May you never experience what I did. Dallas was trying to get my attention the other day. We were leaving a concert. Dallas ran into some people who were out there in their camper. They were tailgating, and they would look like a picture. They recognized Dallas, and they're one of their. I think they were four of our nine listeners total. So we had to super serve them.
2: And Kincaid had already gotten in his car.
1: He put it in drive.
2: He was about to drive away.
3: Vroom, vroom, vroom.
2: So I ran, and on the back glass, I was able to get my hand on it.
1: Now I had parallel parked. I was on the street, right?
2: Yes.
1: So I parallel parked. So I was like pulling out of the spot, and my wheel totally turned to the left. I'm looking in my mirror. I'm waiting to make sure there's no traffic coming. All of a sudden, this is what I'm using. I'm trying to get the sound. I haven't tested it yet. I have scissors and a horn that Marcus uses when he's here. And I hear... But it's pounding on the window. Like,
3: yeah.
1: And I'm like, ah! Did I not scream?
2: Like a girl.
3: I would have thought I hit somebody. I'm actually on Kincaid's side with this because there's a lot of people walking around. You were just talking to a bunch of people. You hear just a random big bump on your window. I would have thought I just hit somebody.
2: Now, in my defense, I was going, Kincaid!
1: Well, I just hear yelling and pounding, and I don't hear a lot of that. So,
3: it's been a while since you heard it.
1: Yes. So I freak it out. I'm like, oh, freaking out. I look over, and it's Dallas.
2: It's me.
1: Put my car back in park.
2: I said, hey, we got some great listeners here. Get out and come take a picture.
1: It's fine, but please. Yeah, Dallas, that was the definition of
4: unwelcome conduct.
3: That's a jump scare. And I'm on Kincaid's side with this one.
1: Thank you, Dallas.
3: It's rare that I'm on your side, but I am with this.
1: That could have been so much worse, I'm just saying.
2: Okay, from now on, I will not include you in the pictures.
1: Please,
2: I will let you go.
1: No, see, don't get mad at me.
2: If I had done that, overreacting.
1: Would you not have run me over? You would have run me over, Lauren.
3: Oh, yeah, I would have probably floored it.
1: Fight or flight.
2: I was in the back of your car. I wasn't even up to the passenger window. I was at the back glass, still standing on the sidewalk.
1: I had to do that to a woman's car one time because she had her laptop bag on the top of her car.
2: Oh.
1: And she screamed, no, get away. And Kermit, of course.
2: Ma'am.
1: No, it's fine. There's just a laptop. Whoa. And like, ma'am, there's a laptop. And then she drove away and it fell off the back of her car.
2: Yikes.
1: She stopped. And then Kermit went back to me. He's like, as I tried to tell you, there's a laptop bag that fell on the ground there. Get it?
3: She probably felt so stupid.
1: No, she was angry. She's like, well, you don't need to yell. That's what she said to me.
3: Well, you just ruined your laptop. So
1: you don't need to yell at me like that, is what she said. I was just trying to
2: you
1: help.
2: You were trying
1: Dallas.
2: To help.
3: Yeah.
1: Thank you.
2: Oh, my God.
1: Thank you. Dallas, you were helping too.
2: There's some people you just can't help.
3: No.
2: You just
1: the helpless.
2: Yeah.
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5: Brisbane, Australia. That is where an employee was told by his manager to cover up his visible plumber's crack, and he has had his unfair dismissal case thrown out. The employee claimed that he had been bullied and humiliated when a supervisor asked him to pull his pants up after customers could see the top of his backside when he was stocking shelves. He later resigned and argued that the comment created a hostile work environment. The Fair Work Commission disagreed, ruling that the manager's request was absolutely reasonable, appropriate, and related to workplace standards, not bullying at all. The commission found zero evidence of mistreatment and said the worker's resignation was not forced. As a result, his case was dismissed. Nobody wants to see.
6: It's interesting. I don't think anybody wants to see crack at somebody's job. Do you think like part of a boob hanging out is the same thing as somebody's crack showing?
7: Yeah,
6: part
7: like
6: of a
7: side boob. Boob or tasteful cleavage.
5: Hmm. I saw them both on the main stage. That's a good question. I don't know.
6: You know, I mean, would that be considered? His case got thrown out, but if a woman was in there and
5: that's a good question.
7: Also, does anyone ever have their butt crack hanging out on purpose?
5: Like showing off the goods?
6: Yeah,
5: like
6: this I don't know.
7: Yeah, so like, and then to call them out like that, I can see how that's embarrassing.
5: And honestly, it can happen to you when you gain a lot of weight and you haven't upgraded your pants size. That can happen to your pants ride down.
6: If you don't pull it up over your belly, you can definitely see the crack.
5: Yeah. I would want y'all to tell me if you saw something you didn't
7: see. Oh, yeah.
6: Don't you worry. Turn around. Hold your shirt up.
7: Yeah, let's make sure you're good right now.
6: Yeah.
5: Hi.
6: Hold your shirt up.
7: Pull your shirt up.
5: What?
6: Pull your shirt up.
5: Fold my shirt. What am I doing with my shirt?
6: Up. I want to see if you're showing crack.
5: Okay.
6: Pull your shirt up. No crack.
5: Okay, thank you.
7: He's crack free morning.
5: Thank you very much.
6: Crack free.
5: Well, they're going to drug test us next week. But wait, there's more from Dallas.
6: Okay, two women were hit with federal assault citations following a physical altercation aboard the Carnival Spirit during their March return from the Bahamas. What is going on airlines and cruise ships? I don't know.
5: We don't know how to act.
6: The incident began when Tanya and Lisa got into it because Tanya approached Lisa and her husband in an account settlement line, informing them they were standing in the wrong queue designed for Diamond and Platinum members.
5: Oh.
6: Tensions escalated when Tanya repeatedly was touching Lisa's husband's shoulder. So then Tanya threatened to slap Lisa, prompting Lisa to slap Tanya in response. The fight intensified as Tanya attempted to kick Lisa while crew members intervened, with Tanya claiming that Lisa jumped on her back. The staff separated the women as several bystanders witnessed the confrontation. Investigators reviewed surveillance footage before issuing citations to both women, who were previously strangers. So they didn't, just because they thought they were in the wrong line, she got in this woman's face and it turned into federal charges.
5: I'd like to know what the
6: both of them.
5: Were the citations, you don't have the answer here, but I wonder if the citations were, hey, you have to stay in your room.
6: I don't know. I don't know if it was that or if they were actually, because they were in the line, maybe they were checking out. I'm not sure.
5: Interesting.
6: But you go on a cruise and you end up with some kind of federal charge against you.
5: And if that was the end of the cruise, imagine that's how your vacation ends, with assault charges.
6: Right.
5: And then you have to go back. You have to go back and you're in court. Do you know what port that was? Was that Miami or Fort Lauderdale? Was that Florida?
6: It did not say.
5: Okay.
6: I think they were still in the Bahamas.
5: Oh.
7: Oh, okay. So foreign jail.
5: Yeah, Bahamas jail. Straight to Bahamas jail.
6: Well, they were returning from the Bahamas.
5: Okay. So they're back here.
6: Yeah. So they were back here. But I don't know what is going on with people when they're on an airplane or a cruise ship. Everybody is acting crazy.
5: And you deboard early. That's like 7:30, 8 in the morning.
6: Who wants to do that?
5: That's so early for that.
6: Exactly.
5: No.
6: Yeah. Y'all just got to behave.
7: Yeah. People having too many public crash outs these days.
6: Yeah. Lauren, what you got?
7: Okay.
6: Tell us.
7: So this guy had been planning his proposal for weeks. He had this big romantic setup. He was going to pop the question at a concert. Perfect timing. He was going to do it during the artist's song where him and her, it's their song together.
6: Right.
7: The only problem, he forgot to request the night off of work.
6: Oh!
7: Yeah. Didn't think ahead there. So a few days before he started scrambling, he asked his coworkers to cover his shift and nobody could. It was a busy weekend. People already had plans and everything.
6: Right.
7: He asked one coworker in particular who kind of had like an IOU that he had covered one of her shifts in the past. Mm-hmm. But she explained to him like, you're giving me, what, 24 hours notice. I already have plans that I can't cancel out of. I've got you next time. I'm sorry. Well, he ended up working the shift anyway. Raced to the concert afterwards, but by the time he got there, the show was basically already done. The song had already played. The moment was gone. He still proposed in the parking lot.
5: Oh.
7: She did say yes, but he told everybody at work that the moment was ruined and blamed the coworker because she wouldn't switch shifts.
6: What?
7: They're saying that this has caused a lot of workplace drama there, that HR has gotten involved, and he refuses to take any blame and keeps telling everyone, like, she ruined my coworker, ruined this shift, okay. Ruined the engagement for me because she wouldn't take my shift.
6: This boy needs to put his big boy panties on and grow up and shut up.
5: And you didn't set it up the way it needed to be done. You didn't do the legwork, man.
6: Yeah, that's on you because you didn't ask off in time. Yeah. That's not on somebody else.
7: Right, and to give, I know she technically did like an IOU that had like, you know, I'll cover your shift one day, but you gave her less than 24 hours notice. People have plans. I hope that the woman that he proposed to takes a look at how he's handling the situation and maybe reconsiders this engagement.
6: Wow. And then he's going to blame everybody because she broke it off.
7: Yes. Yeah. Yeah.
5: Done.
7: All right. Just plan better, okay?
6: Wow.
7: But wait, that's all.
5: Maybe he'll meet the love of his life on a Carnival cruise. Maybe. Thank you.
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5: I'm Kincaid.
6: Hey, it's Dallas.
26: Bye. We're back, Kincaid and Dallas.
5: Kincaid and Dallas up next in My Little Secret. This is Dallas's reaction upon hearing the secret.
6: Do you think you're all that?
5: When is the last time you got a tease from Dallas? And we can use this forever. Hey, Lauren.
6: Do you think you're all that?
5: Do you think you're all that? She does. Okay. What would cause Dallas to say that? It's one of those kinds of secrets. Hang on.
27: Lord knows I got a time. And there's a few in here line. Well, I learned my lesson too many times. Blows like you put me through.

0: and Kate in Dallas. Shh. My little secret.
1: My little secret is I'm trying to turn the person I'm dating into a different person.
2: Oh.
3: Okay. Well,
4: why are we doing this?
3: Are you a witch?
1: That would probably make things easier. So I've had a crush on a guy for years now, and I found out that he's getting married. It's never going to happen.
2: Oh.
1: But I recently met his little brother.
2: Oh.
1: Who is almost identical to this guy who I've been in love with for years. And I've noticed, with just a little bit of a push, I am slowly changing his personality. Trivia nights, so he can, he's a little bit smarter. I've been encouraging him to leave the house so he's less sedentary. Just little things where I'm trying to make him a little bit more like his brother, who I've been in love with for years.
4: So it's not like you're sitting in the bar waiting for a table in the busy dining room and you don't have a reservation to be open so you can sneak your way in there. It's like you're putting a placeholder there. You truly are just trying to make him into the person you literally want to be with that is unavailable, that you think will never be available.
1: I've got a table at the restaurant and I'm ordering off menu.
3: Can I tell you, I understand having a crush on someone, but oh my God, if this man that you are seeing had any idea what you're trying to do to him, he would be devastated.
4: I'm sure he sort of knows, because I'm sure, you know, a sibling knows when their sibling's the more attractive one and they go out and they get all the attention and the sibling doesn't get as much or none. They know that the sibling's the hot one. So he's not stupid.
3: What? So is he not as good looking as the other guy, or is it just his personality?
1: It's all, he's just like a less 80% copy.
4: The brother who's engaged, he's more like the engagement ring in the window at the jewelry store. And this is the one that you found online for 30% off, and you're trying to polish it up and make it look,
1: Exactly. Mm-hmm. Exactly. He's not bad. I like him. I'm having a great time with the person that I'm dating, but I know he can be better for me with just a little bit of work.
4: He's a fixer-upper.
3: Wow.
4: Yeah.
3: I mean, okay, well,
1: that's why it's a secret.
3: My question is, what? I mean, do you think you're all that?
1: I
3: feel like you're really downgrading this guy, and I feel bad for him.
4: Well, if his brother's all that, it's got to be an upgrade.
1: Yeah, I mean, apparently I'm not good enough for his brother, so.
4: I don't even think it's that. I think you just didn't get to him in time.
3: Yeah, the timing was all off.
4: Yeah,
3: I
4: which
3: don't
4: happens.
3: Know. I just feel bad for this man you're trying to manipulate.
4: But how many times, though, has this come back to bite that person in the butt when you've upgraded that person and then somebody else steps in and he goes, listen, I got to be honest with you, I've fallen for somebody else because the upgraded person.
3: Yeah, I'm telling you, girl, karma come back, bite you in the butt.
4: Good luck on being a human house flipper. I hope that it's worth the investment.
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4: ACMs are coming up this weekend. We're going to talk about that. We're going to talk about your very own Shania Twain roses. Yep, you can grow them if you want them. Yeah, she's got a new song. It's called Dirty Rosie. So it kind of all goes together there. You've heard the rumors, or maybe you haven't, about Woody Harrelson and Matthew McConaughey being brothers in some sort of way. Well, they addressed the rumor. I'll tell you all about it coming up during the Dish.

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3: A Better Life with Dr. Sanjay Gupta.
4: You know, it's interesting. For such a long time, I think people thought about diseases as something that mostly happened later in life. Just in recent years, however, we as a society have really begun to think about preventing certain ailments much, much earlier. Case in point, new study out of Northwestern University School of Medicine found the mid-30s are a major turning point for men's heart health. For women, about a decade later. But for the men, this is the time when you really need to be thinking about your heart health seriously. At a bare minimum, start seeing a primary care doctor once a year just to get your blood pressure and cholesterol checked. You can also look up and then do your best to follow what is known as the American Heart Association's Life's Essential Eight. These are things everyone can do to decrease their risk of heart disease. I'm Dr. Sanjay Gupta, helping you live a better life.
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8: Flooded up with a few showers, isolated thunder showers Wednesday morning, otherwise partly sunny, highs in the mid-70s. Now to the low 40s, mostly clear and cool overnight. Thursday, mostly sunny, highs in the upper 60s, so we're cooling down. But then warming back up Friday, low to mid-70s, partly sunny, a few showers and storms to start the weekend. I'm meteorologist Tom Ackerman with your LEX18 Storm Tracker forecast on Lexington's new country leader, K92.9.
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Have you heard about our prize of the week for Ticket Takeover Thursday? Well, you can win your way into Riverbend June 9th for the Southern Hospitality Tour with the Black Crows and Whiskey Myers. It's another Ticket Takeover Thursday. We'll pick up those keywords tomorrow in the 10 o'clock hour with K92.9.

You travel into the ends of the earth to find fun? Well, apparently there's a fun drought. A new study has found that 1 in 2 Americans doesn't have enough fun in their lives. Half of the nation feels like their overall life is lacking in fun, and 12% can't even remember the last time they had a full, free day to have fun. Well, maybe they need some car ranch in their life. Have you heard of this? We'll break down car ranch coming up. Yeah.

0: This is Blake Shelton. From the morning to cut till the day that I'm dust, I'ma stay country or die trying. Hey y'all, this is Justin Moore. Put a little slow in your roll, or you're gonna miss it.
1: 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That's what I'm talking about.
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1: From the Honky Tonk Hollywood album, that's John Pardee with the new single Boots Off. Middays with Deidre, Jordan Davis now. We're going to talk about Car Ranch coming up. Have you heard of this? Apparently, it's a big deal.

0: She's bringing the Cloud 9 tour to the KFC Yum Center Friday, June 12th. The lovely and talented Megan Maroney, and nominated for 9 ACM Awards. How many of those do you think she's going to take home with her on Sunday night? Be sure you tune in to find out. The ACM's coming up at 8 o'clock, streaming live on Prime Video this Sunday. We'll be watching with K92.9. All right, so I know you have some fun planned for this summer, but do you let the kids eat in the car? Well, there's a mom on Instagram going viral for explaining how her daughter has car ranch. Here's Meredith Masonry explaining exactly what that is.
1: We were having dinner, and my 17-year-old daughter says to me, "There's no ranch." And I said, "I'm sorry, I guess we're out of ranch." So she says, "Hold on." And she gets up, and she walks out of the house, and she walks right back in. And she goes, "I just remembered I have car ranch. When I go to Chick-fil-A, I just get extra packets of ranch, and I just keep them in my car." I said, "How long has that ranch been in your car?" She's like, "I don't know, months." You can't just eat ranch that's been sitting in a vehicle. We live in Florida. That is a recipe for explosive diarrhea. She goes, "It's fine. Open that up. Dunk. Eat."
0: That's disgusting. Car ranch, that has got to be bad. You've got to keep it cold. Now, I do love the sauces and the packets from Chick-fil-A. Most any drive-thru, I always get a lot of grape jellies, a lot of ketchups. But car ranch cannot be a thing. It doesn't sound safe at all. Explosive diarrhea, though. I wasn't expecting that to be part of the show today, but here we are. Jason Aldean on the way to explode on the scene and come out of your speakers with a lot of great music. That we can deal with.
2: Kincaid and Dallas.
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3: 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Hi, it's
5: Kincaid. Sounds like a personal problem.
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3: 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I'm Dr. Sanjay Gupta, helping you live a better life.
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1: Top of the 11 o'clock hour, and boy, do we have big news. Postie and Jelly are blowing the roof off cities across the country with their stadium tour. 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We've got the flights, the hotel, the tickets. All you have to do is pick a skyline, pack a bag, and we'll take it from there. 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

0: Big Town, Miranda Lambert and Riley Green. And it's going to be hosted by Shania Twain. She has some new music out today. There's a new song that Shania Twain just releasing today. It's called Dirty Rosie. Here's a little clip. There it is. She's going to be moving and shaking. You can drive a Mercedes, but you can't drive her truck. Hummer in the summer, all kinds of fun stuff. Now, did you know that you can also grow your very own Shania Twain roses? Shania has released her own hybrid tea rose. It's pink, hints of yellow. A portion of the proceeds support the Shania Twain Foundation, improving food security for those in need. She hasn't announced the title of her upcoming album yet, but the new song, Dirty Rosie, is available today.
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19: Would you believe it if I told you that tooth decay is the most common non-communicable disease in the world, even here in the United States? 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He's the author of this book called If Your Mouth Could Talk. 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
14: Flooded up with a few showers, isolated thunder showers Wednesday morning, otherwise partly sunny, highs in the mid-70s. Now to the low 40s, mostly clear and cool overnight. Thursday, mostly sunny, highs in the upper 60s, so we're cooling down. But then warming back up Friday, low to mid-70s, partly sunny, a few showers and storms to start the weekend. I'm meteorologist Tom Ackerman with your LEX18 Storm Tracker forecast on Lexington's new country leader, K92.9.
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0: George Burge and Luke Bryan riding into a more music marathon on K92.9. Hope you're having a great day. We've got some Riley Green coming your way. The new one from Hardy, Eric Church, Morgan Wallen, and Tim McGraw, MacArthur, on your playlist. Right now you're set with Jason Aldean, Middays with Diva.
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0: He'll be coaching him up on The Voice this fall. Riley Green, he's a little bit of everywhere, isn't he? Middays with Deidre, K92.9. Season 30 of The Voice has returning coaches Adam Levine and Kelly Clarkson, alongside newcomers, the man you just heard from, Riley Green, and now Queen Latifah added to the mix. Now, Adam Levine and Kelly Clarkson have four prior wins. Riley Green, Queen Latifah are brand new. It's going to be interesting to see how they all interact. The Voice Season 30 premieres in September on NBC. We'll make sure to give you the rundown on the date so you don't miss one episode. Something else you don't want to miss, the new one from Ella Langley, Be Her, on the way to kick off a More Music Marathon. And we're about to open the doors to the High Noon Saloon, so get your request in now. 859-253-5929.
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16: A Better Life with Dr. Sanjay Gupta.
17: You know, it's interesting. For such a long time, I think people thought about diseases as something that mostly happened later in life. 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For women, about a decade later. 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
1: This man will take the stage Sunday night for the 61st Annual ACM Awards. Right now, he's opening the doors to the High Noon Saloon. It's Cody Johnson, K92.9.

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21: A better life with Dr. Sanjay Gupta.
22: You know, it's interesting. For such a long time, I think people thought about diseases as something that mostly happened later in life. Just in recent years, however, we as a society have really begun to think about preventing certain ailments much, much earlier. Case in point, new study out of Northwestern University School of Medicine found the mid-30s are a major turning point for men's heart health. For women, about a decade later. But for the men, this is the time when you really need to be thinking about your heart health seriously. At a bare minimum, start seeing a primary care doctor once a year just to get your blood pressure and cholesterol checked. You can also look up and then do your best to follow what is known as the American Heart Association's Life's Essential 8. These are things everyone can do to decrease the risk of heart disease. I'm Dr. Sanjay Gupta, helping you live a better life.
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0: Flooded up with a few showers, isolated thunder showers Wednesday morning, otherwise partly sunny, highs in the mid-70s. Down to the low 40s, mostly clear and cool overnight. Thursday, mostly sunny, highs in the upper 60s, so we're cooling down. But then warming back up Friday, low to mid-70s, partly sunny, a few showers and storms to start the weekend. I'm meteorologist Tom Ackerman with your LEX18 Storm Tracker forecast on Lexington's new country leader, K92.9.
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You have pups at your house, dogs going crazy everywhere with springtime and summer approaching. Did you know that they can read your emotions better than most people do? Dogs sense when you're low, share your joy, adjust their behavior to match yours. The bond works in both ways, though, so you got to really take care of those little babies. And I'll tell you, we got crazy dog stuff going on at our house right now. I'll tell you what's happening coming up.

Deli Roll by request in the High Noon Saloon. Coming up at the top of the 1 o'clock hour, your next keyword and chance to win a trip to see Jelly Roll and Post Malone in concert together in the city of your choice. We're going to try to get you there coming up.

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0: keep those requests coming. I love hearing from you. 859-253-5929. Kicking off our next More Music Marathon with a new one from Zach John King. It's Get to Drinking. You're going to hear it next on K92.9. Man, I am not drinking nearly enough because our house is crazy right now. My daughter Tanner has a rescue dog that she got when she was on a trip to the Gorge and brought this sweet little collie mix dog home. And her name is Mira, and she is precious. But she's also really looking for a boyfriend right now. And our dog, Bronco, the chocolate lab, that is the largest chocolate lab I've ever seen. His head alone weighs 100 pounds. Bronco is all about taking on the responsibility of being her boyfriend. Yeah, so our house is a war zone right now. If we don't keep them separated, well, they're tearing up all the rugs. They're running. It is just a constant track meet around the house. Everybody chasing everybody and everybody yelling and dogs barking. It's insane. I don't know what we're going to do, but for the time being, we're just yelling a lot. I feel sorry for our neighbors. It's crazy at my house. One thing that calms everybody down is some good country music, and we got more of it on the way. This is the High Noon Saloon, Zach John King on the way.
1: Kincaid and Dallas. Yep. Some people are thinking, what is the difference between truly being frugal and cheap? This is the difference. Being frugal, thrift store shopping. Being cheap, I cut the bottom off lotion to make sure I get every bit of it.
2: Yeah, that I will do because lotion is expensive.
3: Yes.
2: I'm with you.
3: And
2: on
3: why
2: Dallas?
3: Is the pump so hard to get when it gets down to that little bit? You know there's a little
2: exactly.
3: bit at the bottom of the bottle. And you're
2: I
3: pumping and
2: that.
3: Pumping and nothing comes out. Why?
2: Yeah.
1: Consult your doctor.
4: Good morning. Starting your day the Kincaid and Dallas way.
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30: A better life with Dr. Sanjay Gupta.
31: You know, it's interesting. For such a long time, I think people thought about diseases as something that mostly happened later in life. Just in recent years, however, we as a society have really begun to think about preventing certain ailments much, much earlier. Case in point, new study out of Northwestern University School of Medicine found the mid-30s are a major turning point for men's heart health. For women, about a decade later. But for the men, this is the time when you really need to be thinking about your heart health seriously. At a bare minimum, start seeing a primary care doctor once a year just to get your blood pressure and cholesterol checked. You can also look up and then do your best to follow what is known as the American Heart Association's Life's Essential 8. These are things everyone can do to decrease the risk of heart disease. I'm Dr. Sanjay Gupta, helping you live a better life.
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1: Top of the 1 o'clock hour, middays with Deidre. What if I told you Post Malone and Jelly Roll are going to be rolling around cities all across the country with their big stadium tour, and you could win a trip in the city of your choice to crash the party? 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

0: 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Now, there's a catch. The new donuts only available for a limited time, 4 days to be exact. So we do have a Krispy Kreme right here on Richmond Road in Lexington. So I don't know if they're going to be offering it. I hope so. I'll do my research. See, I feel like I have a responsibility to check that out for you. I'll do the drive-through tomorrow, see if they've got the creamsicle donuts. If they do, I'll report back so you can get yours as well. We got your LEX 18 Storm Tracker forecast on the way. Jordan Davis kicking off a More Music Marathon next.
1: Kincaid and Dallas. 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
1: 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A part of your body made the first impression to him.
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3: 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Yeah. Heine
4: 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Good morning. Starting your day the Kincaid and Dallas way.
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3: Flooding up with a few showers, isolated thunder showers Wednesday morning, otherwise partly sunny, highs in the mid-70s. Down to the low 40s, mostly clear and cool overnight. Thursday, mostly sunny, highs in the upper 60s, so we're cooling down. But then warming back up Friday, low to mid-70s, partly sunny. A few showers and storms to start the weekend. I'm meteorologist Tom Ackerman with your LEX18 Storm Tracker forecast on Lexington's new country leader, K92.9.
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I'll tell you what they're up for and how they could set the bar really high. 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

Another shout out to our Mathnasium Teacher of the Week, Morgan Sargent. She's a fourth grade teacher at Western Elementary in Scott County. And we had so much fun surprising Miss Sargent and her classroom with that pizza party from Goodfellas in the Distillery District. She loved her plaque from Crown Trophy of Lexington as well. Head to our socials, check out the pictures, and thanks for all the great nominations of teachers making a difference. Mathnasium of East and West Lexington bring you Teacher of the Week every spring and fall, and it sure is a great way to honor those people that are making such a difference for all of our families.

0: 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Locked and Loaded. We'll kick it off with Ella Langley coming up. But the big thing coming up is the ACM Awards. They are this Sunday night at 8 Eastern on Prime Video. And there are some big records that could fall this weekend. Chris Stapleton could surpass George Strait to become the most decorated male artist in ACM history. George has 24 wins, Chris has 21, and Chris is nominated for 5 awards this year. So we'll see if he gets to that goal. Luke Combs could get the Triple Crown this weekend. That's when an artist has earned all 3 at some point in their career. New male artist or female artist, male or female artist of the year, and entertainer of the year. All Luke Combs needs is Entertainer of the Year to get the Triple Crown. Chris Stapleton could also tie Merle Haggard for most male artist of the year wins. Merle has 6, Chris has 5. This could be Chris Stapleton's year. Miss Miranda Lambert could extend her Song of the Year record. She's won 7, up for 2 this year, including as a songwriter for Choosin' Texas. And even lovely Lainey Wilson could break a record. She could become the first female to win Entertainer of the Year 3 years in a row. Be sure you tune in. It's going to be a big night of country music this Sunday night at 8 on Prime Video.
1: Kincaid and Dallas. Dallas tomorrow on the show. It's not petty. You're just upset because years ago, you lent somebody something and they never gave it back and you never forgot. I'm still mad that they never gave blank back.
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1: 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Or this is a family member. 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
16: A better life with Dr. Sanjay Gupta.
17: For years, scientists have been studying the association between depression and dementia. As you might expect, the relationship is complicated. But there's this new study out of the UK which found it's not just broad strokes. There are six symptoms of depression that are especially correlated with dementia risk years later. Number one, losing confidence in yourself. Two, not being able to face up to your problems. Three, not feeling warmth or affection from other people. Four, feeling nervous and anxious all the time. Five, not being satisfied with the way tasks are carried out. And finally, six, difficulty concentrating. What we could be seeing here is the impact of people becoming less social, or that certain changes in the brain lead to both depression and dementia. But dementia takes longer to manifest. If you notice these symptoms, talk to your doctor about it. I'm Dr. Sanjay Gupta, helping you live a better life.
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0: beautiful afternoon to be riding roads in the bluegrass. We got sunny skies, 74 degrees right now, and it's a little breezy out there, but we'll certainly take it. Middays with Deidre, K92.9. We got your LEX18 storm tracker forecast on the way. 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
1: Kincaid and Dallas. 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I clear my throat because whatever's going on outside with the trees and the grass, it is getting in my throat. 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
2: Well,
1: all
2: if
1: of
2: you
1: a sudden.
2: Would take some medicine.
3: Yeah.
2: No,
3: that pill Dallas gave me this morning, I feel so much better.
1: See? Yeah. You know what? Give it to me. 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
2: I'm out.
1: Oh.
2: Lauren
3: wow.
2: Took one.
3: I got
2: and
3: the last
2: yeah.
3: one. Want me to throw it up for you?
1: No. Nobody wants that. I'm not going to baby bird your used pill. How disgusting. No.
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1: Flooded up with a few showers, isolated thunder showers Wednesday morning, otherwise partly sunny, highs in the mid-70s. Out of the low 40s, mostly clear and cool overnight. Thursday, mostly sunny, highs in the upper 60s, so we're cooling down. But then warming back up Friday, low to mid-70s, partly sunny. A few showers and storms to start the weekend. I'm meteorologist Tom Ackerman.

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You're heading up to Great American Ballpark. Reds taking on the Washington Nationals. First pitch tonight at 6:40. Looks like the weather's going to be great for that. Well, here's a little heads up for you. When you get to the ballpark, remember this trick if you're ordering nachos. Ask for the cheese on the bottom. Then tell them to add the chips. If you think about it, why would you want the nacho cheese all over the top of the chips? You can't even grab them. If you got the cheese on the bottom, the chips are easier to scarf down without getting cheese on everything. Yeah, good luck. Get to the ballpark. It'll be a blast.

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sounds like Kane Brown really likes that Caitlin gal. Hmm? That's the new single, Woman. Middays with Deidre, K92.9. Coming up, we've got a big country birthday today. Lots of people to celebrate. I'll give you the rundown in just a few. This is George Burge, Zach Pop.

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0: 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Morgan Wallen, 33 today. Yeah, I don't know if he'll celebrate with any chairs on rooftops. I just know he's going to be celebrating somewhere, and that would be a big birthday party to go to. Another big music birthday, Darius Rucker, turning 60 today. And I just love me some Darius Rucker. I love that he dipped his toes into country music and brought us some great music. I love seeing Hootie and the Blowfish as well. Wherever you can find Darius Rucker, you need to go see him. And another big music birthday, Stevie Wonder turning 76. Did you know that Stevie Wonder has won 25 Grammys, the most ever by a male solo artist? That makes you feel like you're not doing enough, right? Yeah, Stevie Wonder, quite the legend. Happy birthday if today is your big day, and we're going to celebrate with more music all afternoon. Matt Malone's coming in the studio. He's got your afternoon playlist set. But he'd always love to hear from you if you have one you'd like to add. So get your request in at 859-253-5929. I'll be back tomorrow at 10 after Kincaid in Dallas. Looking for you then.
1: Kincaid in Dallas.
2: What was so your idea? 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
3: 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Sounds like a personal problem.
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3: Across the country right now, at this very moment, there are probably arguments taking place about who's doing more of the housework, the homework, the shuttling of kids from this activity to that. It's true. By and large, women do more of this than men. But doesn't have to be that way. And if you and your spouse can level that playing field, it's going to make both of you and your kids happier. Psychologist Yelena Kecmanovich says this might be how you get there. As hard as it might be at first, try to think of your partner like a teammate, not an adversary. Learn how to do some of the chores your partner does to get a better understanding of how much effort something takes. And finally, take the time to acknowledge what the other person is doing. And every now and then, even express your appreciation. That'll go a long way. I'm Dr. Sanjay Gupta, helping you live a better life.
4: I would like to introduce...
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5: A better life with Dr. Sanjay Gupta.
6: You ever wonder why the same cold virus makes some people so sick and others not sick at all? Well, according to an interesting new study out of Yale School of Medicine, one key factor is how quickly the cells in their noses, called nasal cells, respond to the virus and contain it. It's called the interferon response, and it can vary for different people. Now, when that response gets inhibited, it can trigger a different reaction, which leads to excessive mucus production and inflammation. In other words, a cold that is a lot more miserable. Of course, there are other factors at play: your genetics, any underlying conditions, immunity from vaccinations or previous infections. If you are trying really hard not to get sick, high-quality masks, they can be very effective. Also, good old-fashioned hand washing. And remember not to touch your face. I'm Dr. Sanjay Gupta, helping you live a better life.
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stars on it. Kane Brown is on K92.9. My name is Matt Malone, and did you happen to catch any of the video circulating around of Eric Church's commencement address for the University of North Carolina, Chapel Hill? It was pretty good. Pretty good. He brought a guitar on stage even, too. Drinking my hand, K92.9.

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Tomorrow is Ticket Takeover Thursday here at K92.9, and I will tell you what you can win in 6 minutes. 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

0: Ty Myers, Ends of the Earth, is on K92.9, Lexington's new country leader. And I'm telling you, man, you want to be with us tomorrow because we have an opportunity for you to win your way in a Riverbend to go and see the Southern Hospitality Tour. Black Crowes, Whiskey Myers, it's going to be a phenomenal show. I love the Black Crowes, by the way. And Whiskey Myers, they're phenomenal. If you don't know who they are, they're great. So you're going to be able to have a chance to start winning tomorrow, 10 a.m., and we'll do it every hour because we want to try to hook you up and say thank you for you choosing us. Whether you're listening in your vehicle right now or you're taking us all over at K929FM.com, we appreciate it so much. And so much so that coming up here just after 4 o'clock, let's try to make you a winner again with a trip to go and see Post Malone and Jelly Roll anywhere on the tour that you want to go. Yeah, that's coming up just after 4.
1: Kincaid and Dallas. 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

0: 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You know that you're kind of a big deal when people can just say your first name and everybody knows who you're talking about. It's crazy. So, great song, though. I can't love you anymore. K92.9. And I would love for you to be able to win this trip to go and see Jelly Roll and Post Malone in concert. It is the Big Ass Stadium Tour. And all you have to do to get this trip is text the national keyword. Chemical. 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
9: We'll end up with a few showers, isolated thunder showers Wednesday morning. Otherwise, partly sunny, highs in the mid-70s. Out of the low 40s, mostly clear and cool overnight. Thursday, mostly sunny, highs in the upper 60s. So we're cooling down, but then warming back up. Friday, low to mid-70s, partly sunny. A few showers and storms to start the weekend. I'm meteorologist Tom Ackerman with your LEX18 Storm Tracker forecast on Lexington's new country leader, K92.9.
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The Fall from Cody Johnson is on K92.9, Lexington's new country leader. I know that we're in the middle of baseball season. However, today and tomorrow, all eyes are on the NFL. Schedule's going to be released. Are you excited? Who are you looking for? You want to get the Bengals schedule? Or are you, you know, rooting for a different team? Well, I'll let you know if you are a fan of the Steelers and Saints. They will be playing in Paris. That's been announced. We're K92.9. Kelsey Hart, Fireworks.

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Justin Moore with Time Sickened, K92.9. My name is Matt Malone. Kane Brown hates it. I love it. However, I don't know if I love it this much. We'll talk about it in 6 minutes. We'll see how you feel. And it may make your stomach turn a little bit. 6 minutes from now.

0: Tucker Wetmore with Brunette, K92.9, Lexington's new country leader. I predict that this time next week, that'll be the most played song on country radio. I just got a good feeling about it, just saying. Now, something else that I don't really have a good feeling about is the fact that last week, Kane Brown went viral for the fact that he says he hates ranch so much. Can't even smell it. However, he's never actually had ranch dressing. He's never tried it, never ate it. So it's like, I get it. I understand that, you know, you may not like the smell of it, but I say don't knock it till you try it. However, my passion and love for ranch has a limit. There's a mom on Instagram who is going viral for explaining how her daughter has car ranch. Yeah, she gets an extra packet or two of ranch when she's at a fast food place, and then leaves it in her car. So you never know when you might need some ranch. But this is not just for like a day or two, which is still bad enough. This is months on end. I'm just saying there's... I'm not a doctor. I don't know how all things work and, you know, how your body reacts to certain things. But I do know that that sounds like a terrible, terrible recipe for disaster. Just saying. Text us what you think. If you think that's just ridiculous, gross, or if you would do it too. Maybe you got some car ranch right now. Text us, 859-280-2929. We got our 5 o'clock news, brand new country music coming up for you just after 5.
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3: 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Here's K92.9 Traffic.
4: Right now, you have a stalled vehicle to watch for. That's on Lowry Lane at Nicholasville Road, and it's got the left turn lane blocked out there. Watch for increased traffic on inbound Leestown Road at Greendale Road, also in the outer loop of Man of War Boulevard at Maple Leaf Drive. For traffic, I'm Roger Meadows.
5: Kincaid and Dallas. 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
7: 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And you're pumping and pumping and nothing comes out. Why?
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0: Low Cash, Wrong Hearts, K92.9, Lexington's new country leader. My name is Matt Malone, and we've got another sweet deal that is kicking off this Friday. If you've not taken advantage of these sweet deals, you are absolutely missing out by way of paying full price on things. So today's day and age of how you want to find ways to save money, this is a perfect opportunity. I'm going to tell you how you can save, keep the kids busy this summer. We'll talk about it in 6 minutes. 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

0: Shaboozy, Jelly Roll, amen, K92.9, Lexington's new country leader. 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But one is going to start here coming up this Friday at 8:40. It is Champs Entertainment Complex. 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So think of it this way. 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How are you going to do it? 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And how are you going to do it within your budget? 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
4: Flooded up with a few showers, isolated thunder showers Wednesday morning, otherwise partly sunny, highs in the mid-70s. Out of the low 40s, mostly clear and cool overnight. Thursday, mostly sunny, highs in the upper 60s, so we're cooling down. But then warming back up Friday, low to mid-70s, partly sunny. A few showers and storms to start the weekend. I'm meteorologist Tom Ackerman with your LEX18 Storm Tracker forecast on Lexington's new country leader, K92.9.
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Jordan Davis, Turn This Truck Around, K92.9, Lexington's new country leader. I'm going to tell you that if you've not seen Russell Dickerson in concert, you have to go and see him soon. He just added a new show date in Las Vegas. I mean, that's a great place to go and see Russ, honestly. I don't know.

Morgan Wallen, don't we? K92.9, Lexington's new country leader. You wish we had a couple extra hours in the day? It's not enough time. I feel like most of my time spent working, and then all I want to do is just like have an extra couple hours just to like watch TV and relax. Not the only person, actually. The majority of people want an extra 2.5 hours just to have fun.

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Love that song. John Party's new song called Boots Off, K92.9, Lexington's new country leader. If you're thinking, man, John's got a lot of songs like Dirt on My Boots, and it's actually been like 10 years since he released a boots song. It's such a big hit. It comes to mind, right? Hey, if you do the peace sign or bunny ears in pictures, I'm going to tell you why you should stop doing that in 6 minutes.

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0: Rocky Mountain Low is the new song from Corey Kent and Co. 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Now, I know that this seems kind of silly because you see it all the time. You know, even teenagers will hold up the peace sign while taking pictures, right? Or maybe you'll do bunny ears behind someone. Well, here's the reason why you might want to just rethink that situation. Because according to some new information, your phone camera is getting so good, such a high resolution picture, that it is actually possible to extract your fingerprints from said image. Now, why is that such a big deal? Well, you know, there are some times where, you know, security type things require your fingerprint and so on and so forth. So I'm just saying, you might just want to take it a little bit easy. Maybe do a thumbs up. Well, no, don't even do a thumbs up. You can see that too. But just keep your hands down. Do that, you know? Or you can be like Ricky Bobby and like, I don't know what to do with my hands. We're K92.9. Ella Langley's song Be Hers coming up.
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3: Right now we have a non-injury collision to watch for. That's on Reynolds Road at Mall Road. That's also got the left lane blocked at the railroad overpass out there. Traffic's picking up on inbound Tate's Creek at Armstrong Mill, on Citation Boulevard at Newtown Pike. Things are also moving slowly in both loops of Man of War Boulevard at Harrodsburg Road. For traffic, I'm Roger Meadows.
4: Kincaid and Dallas. 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You're just upset because years ago, you lent somebody something and they never gave it back and you never forgot. 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
17: Here's your Lakes 18 Storm Tracker forecast. A couple of clouds around early in the night, otherwise a mainly clear sky, and it is cold. Most of us around 40. Some of the outlying areas could drop down into the upper 30s. Your day tomorrow, morning sunshine, but becomes partly sunny. It's a chilly day, highs just in the upper 60s. I'm Chief Meteorologist Bill Mack.
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You know, the ACM Awards are coming up on Sunday. Really hoping they play that song all together. Hardy, Eric Church, Morgan Wallen, Tim McGraw, Mick Arthur is on K92.9.

K92.9, Lexington's new country leader with Vincent Mason, and wish you well. My name is Matt Malone, and I love the fact that we are available everywhere. 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

0: We are K92.9, Lexington's new country leader, with the latest song from the newest coach on The Voice. Actually, interesting to know, not only is it going to be Adam Levine and Kelly Clarkson, but they've also announced a fourth coach. Who is that? I'll reveal all the information coming up here in about 6 minutes with K92.9.
1: Didn't win the lotto, but the dogs won. Didn't bag a biggin', but I saw

0: Lee Brice, Rumor, K92.9, Lexington's new country leader. We're putting rumors to rest. If you heard that they may be bringing a fourth coach on for The Voice next season, season 30, it's kind of a big deal. Well, you heard right. Yeah, not only is it going to be Kelly Clarkson, Adam Levine, and Riley Green, but now Queen Latifah is going to be joining. And she's got such a fun, cool personality. And matching that right up alongside of Adam and Kelly, I think it's going to be great. I know Riley can be funny. He's a little bit drier. And I'm excited to see if he's able to showcase a little bit more of his personality. Just kind of seems like he's a little bit rugged. I mean, I've had conversations with the guy. He's friendly. He's personable. But it's that part where I'm like, I want to see him shine. I want everybody else to see what the producer saw when trying to bring him in. So we'll see. Season 30 of The Voice. Kelly Clarkson, Adam Levine, Riley Green, and Queen Latifah, your coaches.
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22: A Better Life with Dr. Sanjay Gupta.
23: You ever wonder why the same cold virus makes some people so sick and others not sick at all? Well, according to an interesting new study out of Yale School of Medicine, one key factor is how quickly the cells in their noses, called nasal cells, respond to the virus and contain it. It's called the interferon response, and it can vary for different people. Now, when that response gets inhibited, it can trigger a different reaction, which leads to excessive mucus production and inflammation. In other words, a cold that is a lot more miserable. Of course, there are other factors at play: your genetics, any underlying conditions, immunity from vaccinations or previous infections. If you are trying really hard not to get sick, high quality masks, they can be very effective. Also, good old fashioned hand washing. And remember not to touch your face. I'm Dr. Sanjay Gupta, helping you live a better life.
24: The impact of a meal goes well beyond feeding our bodies, because when people don't have to worry about where their next meal is coming from, they can truly thrive, like Marta.
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0: Where it's at? Yep, yep. It's Country Nights Live. I'm Bev Rainey. And Dustin Lynch, you know, he loves doing shows. I have seen him go up on stage and just blow way past his end time because he was having so much fun. He really wants to make sure he does not let his fans down.
1: 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Music's really cool. It was a lot more fun than golf. Every time we tee it up, we win. So that's what's fun. It's kind of a guaranteed win playing shows. And my responsibility now is just not to let my fans down.
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32: Across the country right now, at this very moment, there are probably arguments taking place about who's doing more of the housework, the homework, the shuttling of kids from this activity to that. It's true. by and large, women do more of this than men. But doesn't have to be that way. And if you and your spouse can level that playing field, it's going to make both of you and your kids happier. Psychologist Yelena Kecmanovich says this might be how you get there. As hard as it might be at first, try to think of your partner like a teammate, not an adversary. Learn how to do some of the chores your partner does to get a better understanding of how much effort something takes. And finally, take the time to acknowledge what the other person is doing, and every now and then, even express your appreciation. That'll go a long way. I'm Dr. Sanjay Gupta, helping you live a better life.

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